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1: 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Boston is a song I wrote when I was waiting on a guy who was picking me up. I couldn't stop thinking about him, and this is what I was feeling while I was waiting for him. Here's my song, Boston. On a track.

0: 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And that was my song, Boston.
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Wednesday means big burning question that some will get into in just a few minutes from right now. You are definitely invited to be a part of the conversation. 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All right, here's Zach John King.

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Hey, it's Bobby Bones. Tomorrow morning, we'll open up the anonymous inbox from you guys, and we have a listener whose 15-year-old daughter wants to go on a beach vacation with her boyfriend and his family. We'll talk about that. And then we'll do Tell Me Something Good at 55 after every hour. That's tomorrow on the Bobby.

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What's going on? 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

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Honestly, goated Luke Combs. You know, you met him here first on this radio station with that iHeart Country on the Verge program we got. It's Wayne D. Thank you for checking in, by the way. Love the new Lainey Wilson with John Mayer, phone, keys, wallet. That is up in about 10 minutes, just under that. Now, Casey Musgraves.

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1: 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Like, yeah. We need a calendar, like one of those, like, tear-off calendars.

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1: Tomorrow morning, we'll open up the anonymous inbox from you guys. And we have a listener whose 15-year-old daughter wants to go on a beach vacation with her boyfriend and his family. We'll talk about that. And then we'll do Tell Me Something Good at 55 after every hour. That's tomorrow on the Bobby Bones Show.

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John Morgan, it's called Kid Myself, and Wayne D checking in. Really excited to continue the big burning question. Love putting you on the radio, man. We're just hanging. So maybe you feel lonely, maybe you're busy, and we're distracting you. Anywhere in between. Thanks for letting us be a part of your day, all right? Here's Ella Langley now. Reach out when you get a sec. 1-877-367-4432.

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1: 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It's in Rhinebeck. It's going on through Sunday. Over 100 livestock, hundreds of delicious food vendors, shopping, carnival rides. 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
1: 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We'll talk about that. And then we'll do Tell Me Something Good at 55 after every hour. That's tomorrow on the Bobby

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1: Morgan Wallen's new song that has been by now. 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
1: 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We'll talk about that. And then we'll do Tell Me Something Good at 55 after every hour. That's tomorrow on The Bobby Bones Show. Jenny.

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Hey, thank you for starting your Thursday here with me. How about we get it rolling with some good news? Hang on just two songs and I'll share some with you.

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I got a topic I want to discuss next hour with y'all. I want to hear from you on this. What's your favorite thing about fall? 866-607-8383. We'll talk next hour.

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1: Ann Hudson is about to jump on and share some Nashville news with us. Ann, what do you have lined up?
2: 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Did you see Jason Aldean just reached a massive career milestone? Not once, but actually twice. I got that story coming up in your Nashville news next.

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7: Hey, you're at the right place. Hour number two of After Midnight starts right now. Welcome to Thursday, everybody. Granger Smith here, your host. What's your favorite thing about fall? That's what we've been running down that rabbit hole the last few days. I want to hear from you. 866-607-8383. I've also got Earl Dibbles Jr. He's got a dumb criminal story to tell us. And I've got a whole bunch of good country music. Hour number two. Let's go.

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1: 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Brandon from Michigan, holding down I-94 on our way to Chicago. 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Great show, man. 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
7: 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I'm Granger Smith, your host. Hey, I've got some things that went down on this day in history I want to talk about this hour. Plus, some Nashville news with Ann Hudson. She's keeping you in touch with your favorite stars out there in Nashville. Some things went down, and she's going to tell you about it. Hang tight for all of this here early on a Thursday. We are After Midnight.

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1: As a kid, did you like flipping through and seeing all the photos in the Guinness World Book of Records? 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

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You know, I brought this up last hour, and I'm still looking for your thoughts on this. 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
1: It's after midnight. Crank it up. But if you wake the neighbors, don't blame us. You know what? On second thought, never mind. We don't care. 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
1: Hi, Granger. It's Carol calling from Sydney, Australia. You get me through my work day of an afternoon, so thank you very much. Bye.
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1: 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This is Bonnie Strong. I'm running Interstate 84. I'm a truck driver. I haul triple trailers every night, and I enjoy your show. Thank you.
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One New York police officer tried to turn a traffic stop into a personal payday, asking a driver for a $1,700 loan during the stop. Spoiler alert, it didn't go well. Earl Dibbles Jr. is going to share this dumb criminal story with us next.

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1: Thursday morning, early risers. What's up? Welcome to After Midnight with me, Granger Smith, your host. I've got some good news I want to read for y'all coming up. Hopefully put a smile on your face. Plus some Nashville news with Ann Hudson. She's coming in with stories about your favorite stars out there in Nashville. All of this coming up, so please don't touch that dial. You don't want to miss it.

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Hey, thank you for starting your Thursday here with me. How about we get it rolling with some good news? Hang on just two songs and I'll share some with you.

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0: 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Ann Hudson is about to jump on and share some Nashville news with us. Ann, what do you have lined up?
1: Oh, this is cool, Granger. Did you see Jason Aldean just reached a massive career milestone? Not once, but actually twice. I got that story coming up in your Nashville news next.

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Hey, thank you for sharing Thursday here with me on After Midnight, y'all. Before you take off and get your day started, let me remind you, God is great and He is worthy of our praise. I'm Granger Smith, coming to y'all from the Yee Yee Farm in Central Texas. 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
8: One final hour of Thursday's After Midnight starts right now. Welcome, y'all. I'm Granger Smith, your host, getting this weekend kicked off early, kind of. It's a Thursday, and I've got some things that went down on this day in history I want to talk about, plus some Nashville news with Ann Hudson. She is keeping you in the know with all your favorite stars out there in Nashville. All of this here on this final hour.

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As a kid, did you like flipping through and seeing all the photos in the Guinness World Book of Records? Well, something special about that book happened on this day, and I'll share what that was in history, plus some other things coming up in two songs.

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Hit me up sometime and let me know what you're up to, where you're listening from, what you're doing on the third shift tonight. 866-607-8383. 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

0: 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Ann Hudson is coming up next with all the latest from Nashville. 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
1: Well, Granger, looks like we're going to see Riley Greene in some more acting roles. I've got that story coming up in your Nashville news next.

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Hey, it's Bobby Bones. Tomorrow, 8:20, Kane Brown is stopping by the studio. The real story of him getting hit in the head with a golf ball. Why he also says he has no friends, and we have a business proposal for him. Kane Brown, tomorrow morning in studio, Bobby Bones Show. Hey.

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Just in case you want to celebrate today, it's National Banana Lovers Day. It's also Just Because Day and Kiss Me Day. I am absolutely fine if we don't take part in the last one. Like, I am really fine with that.

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Two songs out. I've got your daily dose of randomness. Not sure if you'll ever need it, but we'll share it with you next. Jason Aldean right now. It's Don't Tell On Me.

0: 1073 WRWD. And it's time. This is your daily dose of randomness. Did you know the average person spends 12 weeks a year looking for things? Oh, I think I am above that. Overachiever over here. I had lost one of the key fobs to my wife's car. We've since gotten a new one, but yeah, I'm still looking for that. I think it's been at least 8 months. So yeah, that's just one item. It's your daily dose of randomness, and now you know.
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1: 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On a

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1: 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Hey, it's Bobby Bones. Tomorrow, 8:20. Kane Brown is stopping by the studio. The real story of him getting hit in the head with a golf ball. Why he also says he has no friends. And we have a business proposal for him. Kane Brown, tomorrow morning in studio. Bobby Bones.

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And when Luke's new album dropped, that song was one of my favorites off the first listen, and Wish Upon a Whiskey, another fantastic song. So there you go. Luke Combs, Rethink Some Things. So good. To Craig Morgan now, That's What I Love About Sundays, or in this case, a Thursday.

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And if you're going to be eating your lunch at the desk or maybe even having a snack, you might want to rethink that. I'll explain why next. Kane Brown now. This is Woman.

0: 107.3 WRWD. And I'm Dusty. Thanks for listening. Headed out to lunch. I know a lot of people that will sit and eat at their desk, you know, just eat through lunch, sit there, chomp on some chips or whatever, and sit there, you know, pop off some emails. I want to double think that. Recently, there was a study that came out talking about people eating at their computer or even just having snacks. Microbiologists say that typing right after eating is more unhygienic than you think, especially if you're using your hands, like eating chips or whatever, because saliva, stuff on your fingers, and then you're starting to touch the keyboard. They say it's essentially a bacteria cafeteria right there in your keyboard. I worked with somebody, they always ate at the console. You could take the keyboard, turn it upside down, and chips would fall out. Disgusting. So if you share keyboards, definitely don't eat on the same keyboard. Come on. Or just don't eat at your desk.
1: 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Leo?
2: Well, my sister wants to go camping, so my parents took us in our Nissan Pathfinder to a mountain trail.
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0: 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And I'm Dusty. Thank you for listening. So many continue to share their just thoughts and memories and showing the love for Dolly. You can do the same. Tap that talkback mic.
1: 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Coke cans and BB guns, barbed wire and old fence posts.

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1: 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Hey, it's Bobby Bones. Tomorrow, 8:20, Kane Brown is stopping by the studio. The real story of him getting hit in the head with a golf ball. Why he also says he has no friends. And we have a business proposal for him. Kane Brown, tomorrow morning in studio.

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Yeah. Now go on, get back to work so we can go home early. 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

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And when two of my favorites collide, oh yeah, I gotta share it with you. I'll explain after Josh Ross. I Hate How You Look.

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And if you missed that nationwide cure chance to go to Vegas with our iHeartRadio Music Festival presented by Capital One, hey, I got it for you again here in just a few.

tomorrow, 8:20, Kane Brown is stopping by the studio. The real story of him getting hit in the head with a golf ball. Why he also says he has no friends. And we have a business proposal for him. Kane Brown, tomorrow morning in studio. Bye.

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0: 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Gearing up for the weekend. What are your weekend plans, Kelly?
1: I am going to Friday Night Lights. My daughter is a cheerleader. I'm going to the home game.
0: There you go. Football season is upon us. I know many are pumped. Hey, thank you for listening. John Morgan right now.

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Maybe I'm the one that's wrong in this. I don't know. I wouldn't wear it. See what you think next.

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You know, I was talking about those high heels. Jamie made a great point. She shot me a note on Instagram, Dusty on Air. She goes, those are a terrible idea. She's like, you're out somewhere. You're at a bar. You got to walk certain spots. Gross.

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Hey, it's Bobby Bones. Tomorrow, 8:20, Kane Brown is stopping by the studio. The real story of him getting hit in the head with a golf ball. Why he also says he has no friends. And we have a business proposal for him. Kane Brown, tomorrow morning in studio, Bobby Bones Show.

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I'm Casper, and here we are on Thursday. Week is flying by, almost the weekend. Let me know what you'd like to hear this afternoon to make this afternoon fly right by so we can get Friday going. 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Wow.

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Hey, it's Bobby Bones. Tomorrow, 8:20, Kane Brown is stopping by the studio. The real story of him getting hit in the head with a golf ball. Why he also says he has no friends, and we have a business proposal for him.

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And got to say hi to Diane, who's listening to us at work today on the free iHeartRadio app. Left us a talkback message for this one. Throwing it back with Rascal Flatts. It's These Days.

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You will never miss a thing. And use that talkback microphone to make a request, too. Luke Combs now. She Got the Best of Me is on it.

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Hey, it's Bobby Bones. Tomorrow, 8:20, Kane Brown is stopping by the studio. The real story of him getting hit in the head with a golf ball. Why he also says he has no friends, and we have a business proposal for him. Kane Brown, tomorrow morning in studio, Bobby Bones.

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And let me know what you want to hear for the ride home today. 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The message gets right here to me in the studio. My Bailey Zimmerman now. It's Chevy Silver.

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The real story of him getting hit in the head with a golf ball. Why he also says he has no friends. 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

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Justin said chicken. 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How about you? 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

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And hopefully soon we get an exact date for Kane Brown's album release. We just know it's coming this year sometime. We know this will be on it. The first single from it is Kane and Woman.

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4: 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It's iHeart Country on The Verge artist Stella Lefty. Here's my song, Boston. On a

0: guys, it's I Heart Country on The Verge artist Stella Lefty. 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

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And we are trying to send you to Vegas. The iHeartRadio Music Festival is back. It's presented by Capital One. You don't have many days left to text your way into Sin City. Going to see Lainey Wilson, Kenny Chesney, $1,000 spending cash. It's all thanks to Capital One. Keep listening to win. Good luck.

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Hey, it's Bobby Bones. Tomorrow, 8:20, Kane Brown is stopping by the studio. The real story of him getting hit in the head with a golf ball. Why he also says he has no friends. And we have a business proposal for him. Kane Brown, tomorrow morning in studio. Bobby

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1: And it's Wayne D. Let me tell you, so sad, the Dolly Parton news. 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
1: 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We'll do that right here. And for now, about time we dive into the biggest stories in Nashville. 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To the

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